caligula, I'm better by far than a white cockatoo or a budgerigar. They squeak and squawk and try to talk. Why, me and them's like cheese and chalk. But I do. You can't fly, but I'm telling you, we can run the pants off a kangaroo.

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0: Yeah, that was Al Ketchum there, the late, great Al Ketchum, I Miss My Mary. Before that was Warren Keeney with a song called Music Falling.
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2: Because Labor can't manage money, inflation is killing your pay packet. That means you're working harder, but taxes and rising costs are making it harder to get ahead. The Nationals have a plan. We'll axe Labor's taxes, introduce a tax back guarantee to help you keep more of what you earn, and back small businesses with a $50,000 instant asset write-off. I'm Alison Penfold, your federal member for Line. 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

Now, you're probably wondering where Blues for Hippies is. Well, I think we better plug that in. Okay, let's try that one more time. Bob Corator and Friends and Blues for Hippies. Yeah, you're something, don't be nice.

0: singer-songwriter. Who blends gritty blues and alt country rock. And he was raised in Stratham in WA and is now based in Perth itself. And sounding good. Yeah, and that was How Good Can This Get? And pretty good by the sounds of it. And we got a little bit of Ronan Rain, R-A-Y-N, with The Cruel Heart. But first of all, let's hear from Gwyn.
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0: Here's The Cruel Heart.

And there's 63 Deluxe from their album of the same name. Came out in end of 2024, November 2024, and that one was Lost and Found. Now we're going to have one of the legends of blues music, and I'm going to play something off his album Blues Don't Lie. That's Buddy Guy, and the track is, well, Blues Don't Lie. Let's play it. Title track.

outside our destination. But it's just the strength and courage where you have deep down inside you. I don't got no fear.

Those things are sweet. If something happens to us, you can bet that you'll

Well, thanks there to Joan for today's Beats and Grooves program on 2Bob. What follows Beats and Grooves is Dude Ranch, presented by Cosmic Cowboy Bob, that's me, and helped along by my manager and musicologist Scooter, and listened to by you. Welcome to Dude Ranch.

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In a home not his own, over his shoulder, over his shoulder. Watching the door, watching the door. 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

I'd like to invite another guest up. Please make him welcome, Mr. William Barton. We're going to move over from Amsterdam to the flatlands of West Texas for this tune, which is called Lubbock, Texas.

Thank you so much. This is another one of mine. Song we like to do for everybody. Love crowd. This last song is a song that a girl took away from me. Good friend of mine. This girl, she just took this song, but I'm still gonna do it anyway.

Yeah, the late, great Otis Redding recorded live at Monterey Pop Festival, 1967. That's it for the Record Shack for another week. Thanks for tuning in. I hope you've enjoyed the show. Tune in next week and we'll get into some more sides of vinyl albums. Until then, take care. See ya.

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1: The water remembers.
0: You were never disconnected. You were always part of this.